go to heaven from her close to land. Call to your mind lastly taking caress. Send the letters until soon you can. You need some nocturnal hours. White as paper, letter line is black. Broken streets, house and flowers. On that address you go never back.

letters. 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

0: 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Thank you.
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How do you reckon it red, red and blue and green? 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I ain't got the blues no more, I said.

tub, Lord, and another one quacking. 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

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A little girl walking all alone. 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I never saw what the

0: 765-086. Well, you know who you called, so I don't have to tell you that. Bitch, what do you want? Nigga, what do you need? A rock hard bone, a dime, a weed, whatever it is, just leave the message at the tone. Or better yet, fuck it, you can call me at home at 988-1. Nah, I ain't gonna say all that. Just leave a number, I'll call you back.
1: Please call. You have two messages. Devin, I couldn't wait to call you and let you know that you put me to sleep last night. Please give me a call when you get in. Damn it, where the fuck were you yesterday?

0: 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For 100,000 years, it was buried in the snow and ice. Now it has found a place to live. Inside. Where no one can see it. Or hear it. Or feel it.
1: I know I'm human. Some of you are still human. This thing doesn't want to show itself. It wants to hide inside an imitation. It'll fight if it has to. But it's vulnerable out in the open. If it takes us over, then it has no more enemies. Nobody left to kill it. And then it's won.
2: You guys gonna listen to Gary? He can beat one of those things!

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No, that's just

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He's very bright and really well resourceful. In for the least part and I can buy some rocksteros. Now you can imagine his size, his business. Obviously he's going to let down. 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